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And trust me, they need it. 519-351-6300.

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Johnny said, "Devil, just come on back if you ever want to try again. 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

0: 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And the heart is right here on the northern side of the border. 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

Whether you watch the sun come up or struggle to get up, The Big Breakfast with Mike and Cheryl on Chatham-Kent's Big Country 91.3.

Hey, it's Chris Young. We are Chatham Kent's Big Country 91.3, 5:33 in your Thursday morning. It is a big breakfast, and Mike and Cheryl back under a fog advisory once again across CK in southwestern Ontario. Eventually to burn off, mix of sun and cloud in 28 this afternoon. 17 to start off your morning. Luke Combs, good morning from Big Country. Kind of like

It's Shaboozy. We're Chatham Kent's Big Country 91.3. Another chance for you to score a family four-pack of passes to the African Lion Safari. That's coming up later on this morning. We'll make another draw. All you need to do, it's very low effort from you, really. All you need to do, hit up our website and fill out the ballot. We could be picking you to win a family four-pack of passes later on this summer. Before summer comes to an end, the African Lion Safari. All the details you might need in that chance to sign up at BigCountry913.com.

The James Barker Band, their latest After Dark with Chatham Kent's Big Country. Another fog advisory in place for us for the next little bit. Once it burns off, not a bad day. Cheryl's up with News Sports Weather, cknewstoday.ca at 6. 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
1: With an update from cknewstoday.ca, I'm Cheryl Johnstone. Another foggy start to the day in Chatham-Kent. A fog advisory is in effect. Environment Canada says visibility is near zero in some spots. Drivers are reminded to turn their lights on and to give themselves some extra time to get to their destination. Two new plaques are set to be installed in Chatham-Kent. The first will be unveiled next month in Thamesville to recognize local author Robertson Davies' book, Fifth Business, which details life prior to the First World War and the celebrations after it ended. Uena Matheson, executive director of Project Bookmark Canada, hopes the plaque will encourage people to read the book.
2: I think when people read that passage, they'll want to find out what came before and what came after, because it kind of whets their appetite.
1: The second plaque will be unveiled at the Chatham branch of the public library in November, recognizing local author Lori Lanson's book, The Girls, a fictional story about conjoined sisters who volunteered at the library. The second annual Youth Entrepreneurship Market is taking place in Blenheim this Saturday. Organizer Debbie Brush describes it as art in the park and a market, but all the vendors are between the ages of 6 and 17.
3: They've got soap, candles, jewelry, beaded chimes. I've got canvas artists. Ones that are doing clothing, crocheting, 3D, dog treats and collars. There's a group of children that are doing decorated pens and maple syrup and produce. It's just wonderful what these children do.
1: 48 youth vendors will be set up between 9 a.m. and 2 p.m. at Talbot Trail Place. An independent appeal board has ruled that five players from Canada's 2018 World Junior team acquitted last year of sexual assault breached the Hockey Canada Code of Conduct. Alec Formenton is eligible for immediate reinstatement. Calfoot is eligible this November, while Carter Hart, Dylan Dubé, and Michael McLeod will have to wait until 2027, 2028, and 2030, respectively. The five were acquitted last summer on sexual assault charges stemming from an encounter with a woman at a Hockey Canada gala in London celebrating the national junior team's world championship gold medal. In sports, Kazuma Okamoto singled home Vladimir Guerrero Jr. for the go-ahead run in the bottom of the eighth inning as the Toronto Blue Jays topped the Boston Red Sox 6-4. Ernie Clement and Miles Straw both had two RBIs as the Jays picked up their third straight win. Toronto is now just 1.5 games back of Texas in the AL wildcard after the Rangers lost 5-2. The Detroit Tigers' three-game winning streak came to an end as they lost 6-4 to the Cleveland Guardians. The Tigers put two runners on base in the bottom of the ninth but couldn't complete the comeback. Meanwhile, Detroit has placed outfielder Riley Green on the 10-day injured list with a right hamstring strain. The Chatham-Kent Barnstormers lost 10-4 to London. The Major scored five runs in the bottom of the eighth to break open the close game. In the WNBA, Chatham's Bridget Carlton had 16 points and five rebounds against her former team, but the Portland Fire fell 85-81 to Minnesota. The Toronto Tempo have lost 10 straight after they fell 94-88 to Dallas. The finals are set at the National Bank Open. In Toronto, Elena Rybakina will face Iga Swiatek tonight, while in Montreal, it'll be Ben Shelton versus Brandon Nakashima. And the LA Lakers are being sold for the second time in a year. The Associated Press's businessmen Josh Kushner and Bob Iger have agreed to a record-breaking $12.5 billion. Now the forecast. A fog advisory is in effect as we'll see fog patches this morning, then mainly sunny today with a high of 28, humidex of 33. Partly cloudy tonight with a chance of showers and a low of 19, and a mix of sun and cloud tomorrow with a high of 27. Right now it's 17 Celsius. I'm Cheryl Johnstone. For more on these and other stories, visit cknewstoday.ca.
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0: Still a lefty. We are Chatham Kent's Big Country 91.3 off the Boston 612. Big breakfast underway. Happy Thursday. It is Mike and Cheryl, and yet another fog advisory upon us.
1: It's a little thick out there in some spots, so just heads up to turn your headlights on and... because that turns your taillights on. And also, give yourself a few extra minutes this morning, especially if you're going to be headed out into the country.
0: 28 this afternoon. Right now it's 17, and you still have another chance to maybe win African Lion Safari tickets today and tomorrow.
1: We've got another family four-pack of passes to give away. 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
6: There is a very old Mars bar being talked about, and I'm going to be honest with you, Cheryl, I'm kind of intrigued about it.
7: So this British woman sparked an online discussion about shrinkflation after she discovered the Mars bar, which is significantly larger than the version that they sell today.
6: Go figure.
7: So she found the chocolate bar while cleaning out the home of an elderly woman. The bar had an expiry date of 1991, and it was 56% heavier than today's Mars bar.
8: But when you see the two chocolate bars side by side, there's absolutely, you know, there's no getting away from it how big that used to be. I think the old one was 62.5 grams and the new one was 40 grams. So that's quite a lot of difference. And I think people are just saying that it's not fair and we're being ripped off and it's caused a bit of an uproar, I think.
7: And that Mars bar probably costs like 50 cents or maybe a quarter.
6: I was going to say back then.
7: At the store.
6: So if it had an expiry date of 1991, that was probably made in like, what, 89?
7: Probably. Now, Mars has responded. Now, they say the recipe for Mars bar have not changed, but bar sizes and packaging have been updated over the years because of consumer demand, manufacturing costs, and the price of cocoa.
6: All I'm hearing is blah, blah, blah, blah, blah. Make it bigger and cheaper.
7: Yeah, so she's planning to keep the chocolate bar, but she says she does not plan on eating it. Mike does not have that kind of willpower, though.
6: No, I don't. Victoria's got more than I do. Jason, Kelsey, and Peppa Pig together at last. Jason and Kylie Kelsey appeared as animated characters in a special episode of Peppa Pig, which aired earlier this week in the latest edition of the Not Gonna Lie podcast.

0: You're really not going to tell me where we are? This is the worst.
1: I'll get it.
2: Oh, Kylie?
0: Mommy Pig?
3: There you go. Jason and Kylie Kelsey on Peppa Pig. I said, I've got to watch it now. See, just like the old Mars bar, I'm now curious about this.
4: Now, were your kids into Peppa Pig when they were little?
3: Yes, and I also was. When they were watching it, Peppa Pig would be one of those guilty shows, guilty pleasure shows, that I would just sit there. And I would binge Peppa Pig just because it was also funny for adults, for the parents, right? There was just those little nuance jokes in there that kept you watching as parents.
4: Well, that's why I like Bluey, I'll be honest.
3: Never got into Bluey. Actually, I think I've seen a couple of episodes with, I think, my nephew back in the day.
4: Yeah, I was going to say, I feel like Bluey's a little bit after your kids.
3: A little bit.
4: But, yeah, Peppa Pig was right in the middle of that time for
3: Kylie Kelsey spending the day with Mummy Pig while Jason and Daddy Pig stay home with the kids. And it highlighted the importance of parents making time for themselves. And now, if you excuse me, I've got to go watch some Peppa Pig.
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0: He is Dallas Smith. 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And the big question of the day concerning delicious coffee.
1: We asked when you order takeout coffee what size you usually get. And 50% of you said medium. Going with the medium.
0: Normally, that's what I do. I needed a large. We did a very, very large one yesterday morning.
1: So and then you got a second one, too, after that.
0: Big Boss Man came in with another coffee. So I was flying by the time we were out of here yesterday. Today, we're talking about your post-showering habits.
1: Yeah, we want to know, how many times do you use your bath towel before you wash it? Recent survey asked that question. The number one answer was 2 or 3 times, but washing it after 4 or 5 uses came in second spot. And 10% of people say they don't wash their towel until 5 or 6 uses. And another 10% don't throw it in the wash until 7 or more.
0: Doesn't that start to stink after that many times? Don't you think, hey, it's time to throw in the washer?
1: And get a little crusty, crunchy?
0: It starts moving on its own after all that time?
1: It walks itself to the washing machine.
0: So that spawns our question today.
1: How many times do you use a bath towel before you put it in the wash?
0: Let us know. You got all day to vote. BigCountry913.com. The big question of the day.
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0: James Barker Band and Derek Spentley. We're Chatham Kent's Big Country 91.3 at 6:30 in your foggy Thursday start to your day. We'll reach a high this afternoon of 28 with a mix of sun and cloud. Right now, it's 18.
1: With an update from cknewstoday.ca, I'm Cheryl Johnstone. A fog advisory is in effect for Chatham Kent. Environment Canada says visibility is near zero in some spots this morning. Things should clear up later this morning, though, as the sun burns off the fog. Two local authors will soon have plaques placed around Chatham-Kent to recognize them and their books. Project Bookmark Canada is installing the plaques at locations featured in the novels. One, honoring Robertson Davies' book Fifth Business, details life prior to the First World War and can be found at Thamesville's Town Hall. While the other, celebrating Laurie Lanson's book The Girls, a fictional story about conjoined sisters who volunteer at the library, will be unveiled at the Chatham branch of the public library in November. Canadian officials are not satisfied with the latest offer from U.S. trade negotiators in Washington. The proposal would lower some sectoral tariffs, but not by enough. CBC News says the two sides are racing to reach an agreement before new tariffs go into effect. That's expected on next Wednesday. The Canadian side has told the U.S. negotiators that there will be no appetite among the Canadian public to keep talks going if they don't come to an agreement. Meanwhile, a survey of Nano's research shows that 9 in 10 Canadians think illegal gun trafficking should be part of trade talks with Mexico and the U.S. CTV News says respondents in Ontario were the most supportive of including illegal firearm trafficking in future trade talks. Bledham will host dozens of young entrepreneurs this Saturday at Talbot Trail Place. Almost 50 youth will be selling their wares at the Youth Entrepreneurship Market. Organizer Debbie Brush says the young vendors are all very talented.
2: I have 48 youth involved in setting up as if it's like an art in the park and a market all rolled into one, except it's the children and youth that are doing this.
1: The market is free to attend and runs from 9 a.m. to 2 p.m. In sports, the Toronto Blue Jays topped the Red Sox 6-4. The Jays are now just 1.5 games back in the AL wildcard race. The Detroit Tigers' three-game winning streak came to an end as they lost 6-4 to Cleveland. Meanwhile, the Tigers have placed outfielder Riley Green on the 10-day injured list with a right hamstring strain. The Chatham-Kent Barnstormers lost 10-4 to London. The Major scored 5 runs in the bottom of the 8th to break open the close game. In the WNBA, Chatham's Bridget Carlton had 16 points and 5 rebounds against her former team, but the Portland Fire fell 85-81 to Minnesota. And the Toronto Tempo have lost 10 straight after falling 94-88 to Dallas. Now the forecast, a fog advisory is in effect as we'll see some fog patches this morning, then mainly sunny today with a high of 28, humidex of 33. Partly cloudy tonight with a chance of showers and a low of 19, then a mix of sun and cloud tomorrow with a high of 27. Right now it's 18 Celsius. I'm Cheryl Johnstone. For more on these and other stories, visit cknewstoday.ca.
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0: 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Happy Thursday. It is a Big Breakfast with Mike and Cheryl. Barnstormers on the wrong end of the score last night, 10-4 up in London against the London Majors, as they're in for a busy weekend now. Last 2.5, 3 weeks of the season, and they're packing them in. They'll be back at home at Fergie Jenkins Field tomorrow night at 7:30. CKBarnstormers.com. Love to see you out there at the park. And no shortage of things going on later on today and tonight.
1: No, we've got the summer movies continuing on at the Chatham Capital Theater. So you've got the family movie this afternoon. They're showing Coco at 3 p.m. And they'll do an activity beforehand in the lobby starting at about 2. And then tonight on the big screen at the Capitol, 7 p.m., you can check out Dirty Dancing.
0: Now
1: nobody puts baby in a corner.
0: Good time. Weren't you saying Coco is kind of a sad movie?
1: I've heard. I've never watched it, but I remember someone told me that they watched it on a plane and it was the worst idea ever. They were bawling their eyes out.
0: I think it would be a good idea if you went and saw that this afternoon. So bring the kids for the summer family movies tonight and this afternoon. If you want all the details, cktheaters.ca. And also, hey, tonight, lots of great music in CK.
1: At Talbot Trail Place hosts their summer concert series out in Blenheim. Freedom Train going to be taking the stage. A concert gets underway at 7 p.m. And they actually sell hot dogs and pop starting at 5:30. Just bring along your lawn chair, and then there's some free music out in Dresden.
0: That's right, with the Rotary Club of Dresden. Their summer concert series continues. And this evening, it is the Kenny and Joel Acoustic Show, which second final concert there for the summertime.
1: Yeah, almost wrapping up.
0: Man, is time going by way too fast.
1: Oh, I don't want to think about it. Oh. So out in Dresden, they do a barbecue at 6, and then the concert gets underway at 7.
0: That's right. So lots of happening a little bit later on tonight in CK.
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2: Big Country weather.
0: A little bit foggy in parts of Chatham, Kent, and southwestern Ontario as we get you going this morning. Fog advisory. Once it burns off, mix of sun and cloud in 28. Chance of a few showers tonight, 19 your low. And to kick off the weekend tomorrow, the end of the week, tomorrow, mix of sun and cloud 27. Sunshine 28 on Saturday. Right now it's 18.
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0: Here's Brent Kissel. We're Chatham Kent's Big Country, 91.3, and Let Your Horses Run, 6:52 in the Big Breakfast. And later on today, get some ice cream for a wonderful cause.
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0: So indulge later on today, and imagine you're vacationing in the Caribbean and Ella Langley pops up on stage. Well, that happened recently, and the Chicks celebrating a big anniversary of an iconic album. 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
0: St. Clair Street, just past Walmart.
1: It's a day of scoop. Ella Langley stopped by a beach bar while she was on vacation down in St. Thomas with her friends, and she jumped up on stage and joined the local band to do a surprise performance of Three Little Birds by Bob Marley and the Wailers. The resort then shared a clip on social media. Can you just imagine you're on vacation at a bar and then suddenly Ella Langley's there? I'd be like, how much did I have to drink today?
0: Yeah. Was that actually her? Talk about added value to your vacation. And a special thing for the Chicks coming up as they're taking the Long Way album, a 20th anniversary celebration, a special reissue. And it's going to feature 5 bonus tracks on it, including previously unreleased music and a tour that will see them perform the album in full, including a stop that's not terribly far from here. Taking the Long Way, the 20th anniversary edition, due out on the 2nd of October. As a 3-LP set, giving you the chance to hear new material from one of the most important albums of their entire career. Released in May of 06, it debuted at number 1 on the Billboard 200 and earned the Chicks 5 Grammy Awards, including Album of the Year. This arrives just ahead of the Taking the Long Way 20th Anniversary Tour, which begins at the Fox Theater in Detroit, actually, at the end of September. And they were up at Boots and Hearts, too, right? I believe they were a headliner.
1: Oh, were they?
0: So they're all over the place now.
1: I love it. Love the sort of career revival.
0: Absolutely. For the Chicks, hit up our Big Country website. More country music news. Shaboozy photobombs a wedding while floating on a tube.
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1: With an update from cknewstoday.ca, I'm Cheryl Johnstone. Chatham Kent will soon be home to new plaques highlighting books written by local authors. One will be at the Chatham branch of the public library, recognizing Lori Lanson's book, The Girls, a fictional story about conjoined sisters who volunteer at the library. Caroline Beecroft with Project Bookmark Canada says anyone who read the book will notice quite a few familiar spots.
2: There's many scenes in that book that you can relate to. One is the girls going to the lighthouse, for example.
1: The other plaque will be located at Thamesville's Town Hall, recognizing Robertson Davies' book, Fifth Business, which details life prior to the First World War and the celebrations after it ended. Young entrepreneurs will be in the spotlight this Saturday at Talbot Trail Place in Blenheim. Almost 50 young vendors between the ages of 6 and 17 will be selling their wares at the Youth Entrepreneurship Market. Organizer Debbie Brush says it's not too late to sign up.
3: They've got a couple days that I still have room because a typical event, I can fit over 80 people in the park. So having the 48 still, is manageable with people at the last minute.
1: Details on how to register can be found on our website, cknewstoday.ca. A new Canadian Cannabis and Brain Health Consortium will study the impact of cannabis on the brain. The federal health minister announced $24 million for that yesterday. 10 research teams will work together and share their data with other researchers. The Canadian Press says it will also recruit about 3,000 people for studies. The Calgary woman behind a petition to kick out U.S. Ambassador to Canada, Pete Hoekstra, is overwhelmed by the response. CBC News says more than 70,000 Canadians have signed it so far, double the number that had signed it yesterday. The petition will be presented in the House of Commons this fall, but it's unlikely it'll actually result in his expulsion. Hockey Canada says four of the five hockey players acquitted last year of sexual assault in London will stay suspended. They underwent an independent appeals process, which ruled that all five breached code of conduct rules, but they did reinstate Alex Formenton. Global News says Michael McLeod faces the longest suspension from Hockey Canada events until 2030. In sports, Kazuma Okamoto singled home Vladimir Guerrero Jr. for the go-ahead run in the bottom of the eighth inning as the Toronto Blue Jays topped the Boston Red Sox 6-4. Ernie Clement and Miles Straw both had two RBIs as the Jays picked up their third straight win. Toronto's just 1.5 games back of Texas in the AL wildcard now after the Rangers lost 5-2. The Detroit Tigers' three-game winning streak came to an end as they lost 6-4 to Cleveland. Tigers put runners on base in the bottom of the ninth but couldn't complete the comeback. Meanwhile, Detroit has placed outfielder Riley Green on the 10-day injured list with a right hamstring strain. Chatham Kent Barnstormers lost 10-4 to London. Major scored 5 runs in the bottom of the 8th. In the WNBA, Chatham's Bridget Carlton had 16 points and 5 rebounds against their former team, but the Portland Fire fell 85-81 to Minnesota. The Toronto Tempo have lost 10 straight after falling 94-88 to Dallas. The finals are set at the National Bank Open. In Toronto, Elena Rybakina will face Iga Swiatek tonight, while in Montreal, it'll be Ben Shelton versus Brandon Nakashima. And the LA Lakers are being sold for the second time in a year. The Associated Press's businessmen Josh Kushner and Bob Iger have agreed to a record-breaking $12.5 billion. Now the forecast. A fog advisory is in effect as we'll see some fog patches this morning, then mainly sunny today with a high of 28, humidex of 33. Partly cloudy tonight with a chance of showers and a low of 19, and a mix of sun and cloud tomorrow with a high of 27. Right now it's 18 Celsius. I'm Cheryl Johnstone. For more on these and other stories, visit cknewstoday.ca.
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0: He is John Morgan. We are Big Country and Kid Myself 712. Big Breakfast getting you going for your Thursday. Last day to pick up your tickets, the 50-50 Hogs for Hospice. And I think I maybe overestimated what I thought the final jackpot would be. What did I have a prediction Tuesday?
1: What was it again? Was it 400?
0: That's what I said. I think it would go over four. And it still might because the last day is always feverish with 50-50 draws. Right now, it's 229,000, almost 230,000.
1: Yeah, see, I was saying high three nines, right?
0: Yeah, which is still.
1: High 300s.
0: We've seen some wacky final days on 50-50 draws. So this is the final day to grab your tickets. You will still get a huge jackpot. Hogs for Hospice, 5050.com. You've got until midnight.
2: Time to smile, time to feel good. It's time for the Big Vitamin on Big Country.
0: A harrowing time in Western Michigan did have a happy ending.
1: Yeah, two women and a 9-year-old boy had to be rescued from the wilderness after their tubing trip went badly wrong. The group was tubing on the Muskegon River when they hit several log jams, and then their tubes popped.
0: Yikes.
1: They tried walking out, but they got lost and were eventually reported missing. But rescue crews jumped into action and they eventually tracked them down about 7 miles downstream after they followed their footprints and some broken vegetation.
3: There was a path in the grass and all of the grass was tipped over leading towards shore, which told us that they had crawled from that log jam to shore and we could see the direction they went. And then we continued following the same thing. We continued tracking all the grass, looking at the direction it was fallen over and tipped over, and then we started finding footprints and broken branches, and we were able to basically use the environment to kind of tell the story of where they had walked, the paths they had taken to help us get to where they were at.
0: And that just gives me chills to put myself in that situation.
1: Mm-hmm.
0: They've been surviving on small amounts of river water, bark,
3: and tipped over, and then we started finding footprints and broken branches. And we were able to basically use the environment to kind of tell the story of where they had walked, the paths they had taken to help us get to where they were at.
0: And that just gives me chills to put myself in that situation.
1: Mm-hmm.
0: They've been surviving on small amounts of river water, bark, and flowers.

0: plan to have after his rescue.
1: He was pretty hungry. And just a reminder, too, if you are going to go out into the wilderness, make sure you tell people you're going and maybe what the planned route is. Because I thought I read somewhere, too, that they had a cell phone with them, but then it got wet and was inoperable, so they couldn't even call for help.
0: And they didn't have rice with them, so that didn't help either. So it turned out to be okay. And I hope they enjoy the root beer pizza and donuts because they earned it.
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0: It's Luke Combs with Brooks and Dunn. One too many. We're Chatham Kent's Big Country 91.3 at 720. Fog advisory still in effect from Environment Canada. Much thicker in the county. One to Dunsborough and off for everybody. Not a bad day. Mix of sun and cloud 28 this afternoon and 17 right now. So get into your big IQ with Flapjack's Restaurant. Your chance to win this morning.
1: 13% of people, so not a ton, but 13% say if they dropped this in a porta potty, they would retrieve it. 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
0: Couldn't think of a single thing that I would drop that I would want back after that. 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
1: 13% of people say they would retrieve this if they dropped it into a porta potty. So not a ton, but 13% would jump in and try to find this if they dropped it into a porta potty. Are we talking about a credit card, car keys, their phone, or their wedding ring? So 519-351-6300 is the number to call right now to make a guess.
0: If I have to use a porta potty, I'm always kind of like shaking my pockets down. I don't want to take anything in there.
1: I'm like, give it to one of my friends to be like, hold this while I go in there.
0: I don't want anything to fall down there. Because it does, it's gone forever in my estimation. Good morning. Do you have a guess? What's your guess?
4: Yeah, a wedding ring.
0: Wedding ring, you go down there and retrieve that. Cheryl, that is...
1: incorrect.
0: Not wedding ring, but a good guess. Thanks for the phone call, so we can knock that off the list of possible right answers. 13% of people. So we're talking about 1 in 8 from this survey. They would retrieve this. And sometimes it goes a long way down, so I don't know how you're necessarily going to retrieve it.
1: If it's just right on the top, but...
0: maybe.
1: Was it you? Didn't we have a story about a guy because he dropped his Mountain Dew?
0: Yes.
1: In... there was Port-a-John, and then he got trapped?
0: He went in to retrieve some kind of bottle of, Mountain Dew. What was in that bottle? I don't know if it was just Mountain Dew, if he went to the trouble of going into the porta-potty.
1: I mean, if it was a Diet Dr. Pepper, maybe, but...
0: Good morning. What's your guess for the Big IQ this morning?
5: I would say they would jump in for their keys.
0: Their keys is another great guess, but it is...
1: incorrect.
0: That's a good guess, though. So we are knocking 2 off the list this morning. So not.
1: I thought keys might be higher than 13%.
0: Yeah. Yeah.
1: Because how else are you going to get home from wherever you're at?
0: Yeah. You're starting to walk. So we're down to phone or credit card. You've got a 50-50 shot at the right answer this morning. Hello.
4: Yeah. Is it your credit card?
0: It is. Cheryl, what is it?
1: It is your credit card.
0: Good job. You've got it. Yeah, the 50-50 shot. Credit card's the answer. What's your name?
4: Daryl Russell Porter.
0: Daryl, would you do that? Would there be anything that you would go after in the porta potty?
4: Me?
0: Yeah.
4: Well, if it was my phone, I would, for sure.
0: Even your phone? Yeah. Even if it was a phone, I'd say no. No, we'll work that out later. All right. What are you up to today? What's happening on this Thursday for you?
4: Oh, I think I'm going grocery shopping.
0: Good. Well, Godspeed. Yep. Godspeed, yep. And get what you need and then get out of there. Hope you have a great day. We'll hook you up with the Flapjack's, okay?
4: Okay.
0: All right, hang on. Get some more information from you. Credit card. People would go after that. I would just cancel it.
1: No, because you can just, if you still have your phone, you can go into the app. You can be like, nope, turn it off. So then, even if someone does to go in to get it, they can't use it.
0: 1 in 8 does say credit card. They'd go after it. And Daryl's our winner today with Flapjack's. Another chance to win tomorrow morning.
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0: Ella Langley, Morgan Wallen, we're Chatham Kent's Bay Country, 91.3, 729. Once the fog does burn off for us, we will see a mix of sun and cloud this afternoon. And 28 Celsius are high. Right now, we're at 18.
1: With an update from cknewstoday.ca, I'm Cheryl Johnstone. A fog advisory is in effect for Chatham-Kent. Environment Canada says visibility is near zero in some spots this morning. Things should clear up later today, though, as the sun burns off the fog. Two local authors will soon have plaques placed around Chatham-Kent to recognize them and their books. Project Bookmark Canada is installing the plaques at locations that are featured in the books. One, honoring Robertson Davies' book, Fifth Business, which details life prior to the First World War, will be placed at Thamesville's Town Hall next month. The other, celebrating Lori Lanson's book, The Girls, a fictional story about conjoined sisters who volunteer at the library, will be unveiled at the Chatham branch of the public library in November. Canadian officials are not satisfied with the latest offer from U.S. trade negotiators in Washington. The proposal would lower some tariffs, but not by enough. CBC News says the two sides are racing to reach an agreement before a new tariff goes into effect. That's expected next Wednesday. The Canadian side has told the U.S. negotiators that there will be no appetite among the Canadian public to keep talks going if they don't come to an agreement. Meanwhile, a survey by Nano's Research shows 9 in 10 Canadians think illegal gun trafficking should be part of trade talks with Mexico and the U.S. CTV News says respondents in Ontario were the most supportive of including illegal firearm trafficking in future trade talks. Blenheim will host dozens of young entrepreneurs this Saturday at Talbot Trail Place. The youth will be selling their wares at the Youth Entrepreneurship Market. Organizer Debbie Brush says the young vendors are all very talented.
2: 8 youth involved in setting up as if it's like an art in the park and a market all rolled into one, except it's the children and youth that are doing this.
1: The market is free to attend and runs from 9 a.m. to 2 p.m. In sports, the Toronto Blue Jays topped the Red Sox 6-4. The Jays are now just 1.5 games back in the AL wildcard race. The Detroit Tigers' 3-game winning streak came to an end as they lost 6-4 to Cleveland. Meanwhile, the Tigers place outfielder Riley Green on the 10-day injured list with a right hamstring strain. The Chatham-Kent Barnstormers lost 10-4 to London. Majors scored 5 runs in the bottom of the 8th. In the WNBA, Chatham's Bridget Carleton had 16 points and 5 rebounds against her former team, but the Portland Fire fell 85-81 to Minnesota. And the Toronto Tempo have lost 10 straight after falling 94-88 to Dallas. Now the forecast. A fog advisory is still in effect as we'll see some fog patches this morning, then mainly sunny today with a high of 28, humidex of 33. Partly cloudy tonight with a chance of showers and a low of 19, then a mix of sun and cloud tomorrow with a high of 27. Right now it's 18 Celsius. I'm Cheryl Johnstone. For more on these and other stories, visit cknewstoday.ca.
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0: He's Tyler Joe Miller. We're Chatham Kent's Big Country 91.3 and Under the Influence 741 on this Thursday morning. Getting ready for the workday. It is Mike and Cheryl. And again, keep signing up for the African Lion Safari family four-pack of passes.
1: We'll be giving away that family four-pack a little bit later this morning. 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
4: Are you kidding me?
5: Are you kidding me?
0: Remember the game NBA Jam?
1: Vaguely. I wasn't a big video game person.
0: Sure.
1: But I believe that was one of the big ones, the big NBA game back in the day.
0: Sure, and they would be actually arcade games. So with the big arcade machines, eventually they would reboot it for the home consoles. But it started in 1993, and actually it was invented by a Michigan guy. This is kind of sneaky, but also kind of funny. He created NBA Jam. He was, of course, a Pistons fan. And he made it so the Chicago Bulls would miss last-second shots against the Pistons in the game. And he just admitted to this.
6: Originally, I'm a big Detroit Pistons fan. Making this a game in Chicago during the height of the Michael Jordan era, there was a big rivalry, you know, the Pistons and the Bulls. But the one way that I could get back at the Bulls once they got over the hump was to affect their skills against the Pistons in NBA Jam. And so I put in special code that if the Bulls were taking last second shots against the Pistons, they would miss those shots. And so if you're ever playing the game, make sure you pick the Pistons over the Bulls.
0: So am I reading this right? No matter how good you are at NBA Jam, and you were doing Pistons versus the Bulls,
1: mm-hmm. Yep.
0: The Bulls would not pull it out in the last second.
1: No, they would always miss the last second shot to try to win it.
0: That's amazing.
1: And
0: that's
1: nefarious. That not against any other team, only if the Bulls were playing the Pistons. If the Bulls were playing any other team, it was fine. It was the normal sort of instructions.
0: But after, and when he created this, so they created this in 1993. That's when it was released. Before the Bulls took off, really.
1: Oh, yeah, but they had that rivalry with the Bad Boys.
0: The Bad Boys as well. That is wild. I wonder if there's still NBA Jam arcade games around in bars and restaurants. I'd love to know if that was still like the original game. Let us know if you do see the original NBA Jam game around town. You can text us at the Wanig Fuel Studio line. If you find one, I'll be there to play it pretty soon.
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0: It's Lauren, Elena, Chase, Matthew, and all my exes. We're at Chatham Kent's Big Country, 91.3. Big Breakfast, 751. And coming up, your big buzz. There's been quite the online discussion about a Mars bar that had an expiry date of 1991. It's still kicking around. Details coming up with that. And Jason and his wife, Jason Kelsey, and his wife appearing on Peppa Pig recently. We'll give you a clip on that. Your big buzz coming up in 2 minutes.
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0: There is a very old Mars bar being talked about, and I'm going to be honest with you, Cheryl, I'm kind of intrigued about it.
8: So this British woman sparked an online discussion about shrinkflation after she discovered the Mars bar, which is significantly larger than the version that they sell today.
0: Go figure.
8: So she found the chocolate bar while cleaning out the home of an elderly woman. The bar had an expiry date of 1991, and it was 56% heavier than today's Mars bar.
9: When you see the two chocolate bars side by side, there's absolutely, you know, there's no getting away from it how big that used to be. I think the old one was 62.5 grams and the new one was 40 grams. So that's quite a lot of difference. I mean, people are just saying that it's not fair and we're being ripped off and it's caused a bit of an uproar, I think.
8: And that Mars bar probably cost like 50 cents or maybe a quarter.
0: I was going to say back then.
8: At the store.
0: So if it had an expiry date of 1991, mm-hmm. that was probably made in like, what, 89?
8: Probably. Now, Mars has responded. Now, they say the recipe for Mars bar have not changed, but bar sizes and packaging have been updated over the years because of consumer demand, manufacturing costs, and the price of cocoa.
0: All I'm hearing is blah, blah, blah, blah, blah. Make it bigger and cheaper.
8: Yeah, so she's planning to keep the chocolate bar, but she says she does not plan on eating it. Mike does not have that kind of willpower, though.
0: No, I don't. Victoria's got more than I do. Jason, Kelsey, and Peppa Pig together at last. Jason and Kylie Kelsey appeared as animated characters in a special episode of Peppa Pig, which aired earlier this week in the latest edition of the Not Gonna Lie podcast.
10: We're gonna watch the kids because I've got a big surprise in the works.
11: You're really not gonna tell me where we are? This is the worst.
12: I'll get it.
13: Oh, Kylie?
11: Mommy Pig?
0: There you go. Jason and Kylie Kelsey on Peppa Pig. I'm going to watch it now. See, just like the old Mars bar, I'm now curious about this.
8: Now, were your kids into Peppa Pig when they were little?
0: Yes, and I also was. When they were watching it, Peppa Pig would be one of those guilty shows, guilty pleasure shows,
8: yep.
0: that I would just sit there. And I would binge Peppa Pig just because it was also funny for adults, for the parents, right? There's just those little nuanced jokes in there that kept you watching as parents.
8: Well, that's why I like Bluey, I'll be honest.
0: Never got into Bluey. Actually, I think I've seen a couple of episodes with, I think, my nephew back in the day.
8: Yeah, I was going to say, I feel like Bluey's a little bit after your kids.
0: A little bit.
8: But, yeah, Peppa Pig was right in the middle of that time for
0: Kylie, Kelsey, spending the day with Mummy Pig while Jason and Daddy Pig stay home with the kids. And it highlighted the importance of parents making time for themselves. And now, if you excuse me, I've got to go watch some Peppa Pig.
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1: With an update from CKNews.ca, I'm Cheryl Johnstone. Another foggy start to the day in Chatham-Kent. A fog advisory is in effect. Environment Canada says visibility is near zero in some spots. Drivers are reminded to turn their lights on and to give themselves some extra time to get to their destination. Two new plaques are set to be installed in Chatham-Kent. The first will be unveiled next month in Thamesville and recognize local author Robertson Davies' book, Fifth Business, which details life prior to the First World War and the celebrations after it ended. Huena Matheson, Executive Director of Project Bookmark Canada, hopes the plaque will encourage people to read the book.
2: I think when people read that passage, they'll want to find out what came before and what came after, because it kind of whets their appetite.
1: The second plaque will be unveiled at the Chatham branch of the Public Library in November. It'll recognize local author Lori Lanson's book, The Girls, a fictional story about conjoined sisters who volunteer at the library. Canadian officials are not satisfied with the latest offer from U.S. trade negotiators in Washington. The proposal would lower some tariffs, but not by enough. CBC News says the two sides are racing to reach an agreement before new tariffs go into effect. That's expected next Wednesday. The Canadian side has told the U.S. negotiators that there will be no appetite among the Canadian public to keep talks going if they don't come to an agreement. Should Ottawa continue trade talks with the U.S. if it imposes the latest round of tariffs next week? You can let us know on our new CK News Today question of the day on our website. The second annual Youth Entrepreneurship Market is taking place in Blenheim this Saturday. Organizer Debbie Brush describes it as art in the park meets a market, and all the vendors are between the ages of 6 and 17.
3: They've got soap, candles, jewelry, beaded chimes. I've got canvas artists, ones that are doing clothing, crocheting, 3D, dog treats and collars. There's a group of children that are doing decorated pens and maple syrup and produce. It's just wonderful what these children do.
1: 48 youth vendors will be set up between 9 a.m. and 2 p.m. at Talbot Trail Place on Saturday. In sports, Kazuma Okamoto singled home Vladimir Guerrero Jr. for the go-ahead run in the bottom of the eighth inning as the Toronto Blue Jays topped the Boston Red Sox 6-4. Ernie Clement and Miles Straw both had two RBIs as the Jays pick up their third straight win. Toronto is just 1.5 games back of Texas in the AL wildcard after the Rangers lost 5-2 last night. The Detroit Tigers' three-game winning streak came to an end as they lost 6-4 to the Cleveland Guardians. Tigers put two runners on base in the bottom of the ninth, but couldn't complete the comeback. Meanwhile, Detroit has placed outfielder Riley Green on the 10-day injured list with a right hamstring strain. The Chatham-Kent Barnstormers lost 10-4 to London. The Major scored 5 runs in the bottom of the 8th to break open the close game. In the WNBA, Chatham's Bridget Carlton had 16 points and 5 rebounds against her former team, but the Portland Fire fell 85-81 to Minnesota. The Toronto Tempo have lost 10 straight after falling 94-88 to Dallas. The finals are set at the National Bank Open. In Toronto, Elena Rybakina will face Iga Swiatek tonight, while in Montreal, it'll be Ben Shelton versus Brandon Nakashima. And the LA Lakers are being sold for the second time in a year. The Associated Press says businessman Josh Kushner and Bob Iger have apparently agreed to a record-breaking $12.5 billion. Now the forecast. A fog advisory is in effect as we'll see some fog patches this morning, then mainly sunny today with a high of 28, Humidex of 33. Partly cloudy tonight with a chance of showers and a low of 19, then a mix of sun and cloud tomorrow with a high of 27. Right now it's 18 Celsius. I'm Cheryl Johnstone. For more on these and other stories, visit cknewstoday.ca.
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0: Corey Kent, Cole Wetzel. We're Chatham Kent's Big Country, 91.3 Rocky Mountain Load, 811. It is a big breakfast, and usually in the rural areas in the county, dealing with thicker fog than in maybe the city of Chatham this morning, but it has been apparently pretty thick in some spots.
1: Oh, really?
0: So there's a fog advisory from Environment Canada that should burn off here in the next little bit. And once it does, not a bad day around here. 28 with a mix of sun and cloud. Right now, we're up to 19 Celsius. I say, all right, we'll just get right into it because that doesn't seem to be working. We both have dogs, and we both know how it is that when the dogs come to greet us when we come home after work, they are pretty much happy to see us. And now there's some science saying that brain scans reveal that dogs can process human facial expressions in some subtle ways.
1: So scientists showed photographs of happy, sad, angry, and fearful human faces to these dogs, and then use some like MRI technology, and they were able to determine that a happy face, even from a total stranger, would activate brain regions linked to reward and pleasure.
0: So when we show them happy faces, they will reciprocate. Fearful faces from people also stood apart from other negative expressions. So when we're fearful, they can pick up on that. And angry and sad faces from us to the dogs produced brain patterns that were pretty much indistinguishable from each other. Researchers suggest this emotional sensitivity might reflect lots of time, thousands and thousands of years of dogs living alongside humans, so they can kind of see what we're feeling.
1: Now, they did note the study only involved about a dozen dogs, mostly border collies, so these findings might not actually apply to all breeds, so it could be different depending on the breed of dog. And they say, you know, this doesn't really confirm that dogs can consciously understand human expression, but I think most dog owners would beg to differ.
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0: It's High Valley. We're Chatham Kent's Big Country 91.3, and I will stand by you at 8:23. It's Mike and Cheryl in the Big Breakfast wanting to know about your dirty bath towel. The big question on our website at BigCountry913.com. 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
1: Are you one of those people who have one use and it's in the wash, in the laundry, or, you know, maybe it's seven or more, or...
0: I like to be somewhere in the middle there. Not every day, that's excessive, maybe not 10-plus times. Right now, you use it two or three times before you wash it. That's the leading vote getter right now. You've got all the day to vote. The big question, BigCountry913.com.
2: And now, four random facts.
1: Even though Nevada is famous for its legalized gambling, right? That's where Las Vegas is. The state does not have a lottery.
0: Oh, wow.
1: Yeah, lotteries have been illegal there since the state's constitution was ratified back in 1864.
0: But how many casinos do you have in Vegas?
1: Yeah.
0: That's wild.
1: Such a strange contradiction.
0: Did you know there are 96, it's a very specific number, 96 bags of, let's just say, human waste on the moon? Astronauts from the Apollo missions left them there to reduce the weight of their shuttles so they would be able to bring back, you know, moon rocks, core samples. So they had to save room and wait somewhere.
1: Mm-hmm.
0: So there's all that
1: trash.
0: All that stuff on the moon right now.
1: There is an Aboriginal language in Australia where the word for dog is dog.
0: Well, that's easy.
1: Yeah. Pure coincidence, though. They didn't know it was called a dog in English. It's just the word that they randomly chose themselves.
0: Well, it's a perfect word then. Mm. Just dog. And speaking of dogs, the dog that played Toto in The Wizard of Oz was paid $125 per week. That was more than any of the human actors who played the Munchkins.
1: Well, I mean, Toto was in more scenes than the Munchkins, so...
0: You translate that to this day, money this day, that's almost $3,000 in today's money per week.
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0: country am I in?
1: It doesn't matter. It's 5 o'clock somewhere.
0: It's always on 5 in Margaritaville, come to think of it.
1: Yeah, I heard that.
0: You've been there, haven't you?
1: Yes, sir.
0: I've seen your boat there.

0: crank it up.
1: Let's get out of here.
0: I'm gone.
2: Ella Jackson, Jimmy Buffett. We are Chatham Kent's Big Country 91.3. 8:30 here on your Thursday morning. Get ready for the workday. Not a bad afternoon. Once the fog completely burns off, we will get to a high of 28 Celsius. Right now, we're at 19.
3: With an update from cknewstoday.ca, I'm Cheryl Johnstone. A fog advisory is still in effect for Chatham-Kent. Environment Canada says visibility could be near zero in some spots this morning. Things should clear up soon, though, as the sun burns off the fog. Two local authors will soon have plaques placed around Chatham-Kent to recognize them and their books. Project Bookmark Canada is installing the plaques at locations featured in the books. One, honoring Robertson Davies' book, Fifth Business, which details life prior to the First World War, will be placed at Thamesville's Town Hall next month. The other, celebrating Laurie Lanson's book, The Girls, a fictional story about conjoined sisters who volunteer at the library, will be unveiled at the Chatham branch of the public library in November. Blenheim will host dozens of young entrepreneurs this Saturday at Talbot Trail Place. The youth will be selling their wares at the Youth Entrepreneurship Market. Organizer Debbie Brush says the young vendors are all very talented.
4: I have 48 youth involved in setting up as if it's like an art in the park and a market all rolled into one, except it's the children and youth that are doing this.
3: The market is free to attend and runs from 9 a.m. to 2 p.m. this Saturday. An independent appeal board has ruled that five players from Canada's 2018 World Junior Hockey Team acquitted last year of sexual assault breached the Hockey Canada Code of Conduct. Alec Formenton is eligible for immediate reinstatement. Calfoot is eligible this November, while Carter Hart, Dylan Dubé, and Michael McLeod will have to wait until 2027, 2028, and 2030, respectively. The five were acquitted last summer on sexual assault charges stemming from an encounter with a woman at a Hockey Canada gala in London, celebrating the National Junior Team's World Championship gold medal. In sports, the Toronto Blue Jays topped the Red Sox 6-4. The Jays are now just 1.5 games back in the AL wildcard race. The Detroit Tigers' three-game winning streak came to an end as they lost 6-4 to Cleveland. Meanwhile, the Tigers have placed outfielder Riley Green on the 10-day injured list with a right hamstring strain. The Chatham-Kent Barnstormers lost 10-4 in London. The Majors scored 5 runs in the bottom of the 8th inning. In the WNBA, Chatham's Bridget Carleton had 16 points and 5 rebounds against her former team, but the Portland Fire fell 85-81 to Minnesota. And the Toronto Tempo have lost 10 straight after they fell to Dallas 94-88. Now the forecast. A mist fog advisory is still in effect as we'll see some fog patches this morning, then mainly sunny today with a high of 28, humidex of 33. Partly cloudy tonight with a chance of showers and a low of 19, then a mix of sun and cloud tomorrow with a high of 27. Right now it's 19 Celsius. I'm Cheryl Johnstone. For more on these and other stories, visit cknewstoday.ca.
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0: Hi, Zach McPhee with Chatham Kent's Big Country 91.3 in the way I know you now, 8:44, getting ready for your Thursday workday. Big breakfast with Mike and Cheryl and Van Hoof's Hiding Place. We've got Brad and Jeff in studio. Brad McAuliffe, Jeff T-Bear, getting ready for Bike for Hospice shortly. It's Kilometers for Care. Good morning, gentlemen.
1: Good morning.
0: Okay, first of all, kilometers or kilometers?
1: Kilometers.
0: Oh, okay.
1: Kilometers for Care.
0: All right. Kilometers for Care. This kicks off 1 week from today.
1: Exactly.
0: So, Jeff, you're going to be cycling quite a bit here. This is not your first go-around with this.
2: No. I did it 2 years ago. I did 1,000 kilometers, but I want to bump it up this year and push a little harder and maybe raise a little more money for hospice.
3: So exactly how far are you going to be going and what time? And sort of, are you doing a loop? How is this going to work?
2: No, it's 1,200 kilometers. It's going to be to Paris, Ontario, and back from Tilbury. Twice, so it's 300 kilometers from Tilbury to Paris. So I'm gonna make that four times basically, and I've given myself 90 hours based on what the Ontario Randonneurs give you for 1,200 kilometers. That's my time limit. So at that point, that's enough.
0: Bike for Hospice 2026. It is Brad and Jeff. So Jeff, what's the connection with Chatham Kent Hospice? What kind of formed this fundraiser?
2: Well, just a couple years ago, my grandmother, she spent her last days at hospice. Really great experience. And then in this past year, we've had Mike Kuchir and Corey St. Peter. They spent their last days there and really dignified. And so we want to try to raise some money to help people with that on their final days of dignity. But also finding out that there's a huge cost just to transport people to hospice. That can range anywhere up to like $300 for a trip. So if we can get some good sized donations to cover that, it really helps people out in a really trying time, right?
3: So what is the goal for how much you want to raise then this time?
2: I told him $10 a kilometer.
1: So my job, $10 a kilometer. So we'd like to raise $12,000. That would be fantastic. If we can raise more, that'd be great. And again, there's people out there such as Jim Lundy that just passed, great community guy. So I would like to step up for the community to try to raise some money for the community. And it's great to be active and part and giving back. So my challenge is to Jeff, as I always do, Sprocket Rocket here. He's going to do all the biking. I'm going to do all the talking and
2: that seems
1: raising
2: really
1: funds.
2: I don't know. I get up into these deals.
1: Yeah. So
0: Jeff and Brad of Van Hoof Siding Place. So Jeff, you're going to be on the bike. Brad, you're organizing this whole thing.
1: Correct.
0: How do we get in touch with you if we find this all inspiring? How do we contribute monetarily to this?
1: You can either come to the shop at Van Hoof Siding and donate. We have lots of pledge sheets there. You can call me at 519-401-4338 to donate, or you can go right onto the hospice site, and there's a link there, and just click on the big bike and it'll take you right through there. So hospice has that all set up, which is great, and Kat did a great job with that.
3: So Brad, I gotta ask you, did you challenge Jeff this time around? Because isn't that what happened the first time? Because 2 years ago you were in, you did a big ride, about 1,000 kilometers up to like Goderich and then back in kind of a loop there. So did you challenge him again to ride this far?
1: We were just talking about it, and the first one was a challenge, and it was just, the first one is 10 o'clock at night, just jawing each other. Well, you're going to ride this much, and well, then you're going to raise $10,000. In 3 weeks? Okay, well, this time I have 4 weeks to raise it, which is not much. But yes, it's a challenge back and forth. We've always been competitive, but at the end of the day, we're competitive, great friends.
0: And so, Jeff, what's your dietary regimen to keep you going through all these hours on the bike? How do you get that energy pumping?
2: Yeah, it's kind of a combo of protein, but some carbs. And fuel is very important, so I don't bonk. And about every 20 minutes, I have to be intaking. And then I'll go through both water bottles within the 2 hours. And with it being so hot and humid, it's a real challenge to stay fueled for sure. And sharp that way.
3: And you've been training for this ride? I know I've seen you post some different long rides going on.
2: Yes, but I'm very blessed to work for Mylan Cabinets, and we're really in our busy season right now, so I haven't trained quite as much as I want. We'll find out next Thursday.
0: Mylan Cabinets and Van Hoof Siding Place. So again, the goal is to raise $12,000, and that $12,000 is going to go a long way.
1: It's going to go a long way with the care and the kilometers. It is very expensive for the individual and the families at such trying times, right? And we had talked about this before, and it's a day of dignity, right? Whether it's costly factor, hopefully we can pull the cost out of that, but just to give that person a day of dignity and that somebody else takes care of the finance on that side.
3: Okay, so for one more time, where can people go to make a donation for the Bike for Hospice ride?
1: Yep, so they can go right onto the hospice site, click on the big bike ride, and it'll take you right there. You can donate. You can donate at Van Hoof Siding Place, 745 St. Clair Street, or you can call my cell phone, 519-401-4338.
0: Jeff T-Bear and Brad McCullough, gentlemen, good luck on this, and we're all behind you.
2: Thank you, Mike. Thank you.
1: Thank you very much. Thanks, Mike. Thanks, Cheryl.
0: 8:50, you're welcome. 8:50, good morning.
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1: With an update from CKNewsToday.ca, I'm Cheryl Johnstone. Another foggy start to the day in Chatham-Kent. A fog advisory is still in effect. Environment Canada says visibility is near zero in some spots. Chatham-Kent will soon be home to new plaques highlighting books written by local authors. One will be at the Chatham branch of the public library, recognizing Laurie Lanson's book, The Girls, a fictional story about conjoined sisters who volunteer at the library. Caroline Beecroft with Project Bookmark Canada says anyone who read the book will notice quite a few familiar spots.
2: There's many scenes in that book that you can relate to. One is the girls going to the lighthouse, for example.
1: The other plaque will be located at Thamesville's Town Hall, recognizing Robertson Davies' book, Fifth Business, which details life prior to the First World War and the celebrations after it ended. Youth entrepreneurs will be in the spotlight this Saturday at Talbot Trail Place in Blenheim. Almost 50 young vendors between the ages of 6 and 17 will be selling their wares at the Youth Entrepreneurship Market. Organizer Debbie Brush says it's not too late to sign up.
3: They've got a couple days that I still have room because a typical event, I can fit over 80 people in the park. So having the 48 still, is manageable with people at the last minute.
1: Details on how to register can be found on our website, cknewstoday.ca. A new Canadian Cannabis and Brain Health Consortium will study the impact of cannabis on the brain. The federal health minister announced $24 million for that yesterday. 10 research teams will work together and share their data with other researchers. The Canadian Press says they'll also recruit 3,000 people for studies. Hockey Canada says four of the five hockey players acquitted last year of sexual assault in London will stay suspended. They underwent an independent appeals process which ruled all five breached code of conduct rules, but they did reinstate Alex Formenton. Global News says Michael McLeod will face the longest suspension from Hockey Canada events until 2030. In sports, Kazuma Okamoto singled home Vladimir Guerrero Jr. for the go-ahead run in the bottom of the eighth as the Toronto Blue Jays topped the Boston Red Sox 6-4. Ernie Clement and Miles Straw both had two RBIs as the Jays picked up their third straight win. Toronto's now just 1.5 games back of Texas in the AL wildcard after the Rangers lost 5-2. The Detroit Tigers' three-game winning streak came to an end as they lost 6-4 to the Cleveland Guardians. The Tigers put two runners on base in the bottom of the ninth but couldn't complete the comeback. Meanwhile, Detroit plays outfielder Riley Green on the 10-day injured list with a right hamstring strain. The Chatham-Kent Barnstormers lost 10-4 to London. The Major scored five runs in the bottom of the eighth to break open the close game. In the WNBA, Chatham's Bridget Carlton had 16 points and five rebounds against her former team, but the Portland Fire fell 85-81 to Minnesota. The Toronto Tempo have lost 10 straight after falling 94-88 to Dallas. The finals are set at the National Bank Open. In Toronto, Elena Rybakina will face Iga Swiatek tonight, while in Montreal, it'll be Ben Shelton versus Brandon Nakashima. And the LA Lakers are being sold for the second time in a year. The Associated Press's businessmen Josh Kushner and Bob Iger have agreed to a record-breaking $12.5 billion. Now the forecast. A fog advisory is still in effect as there's some fog patches out there this morning. Then mainly sunny today with a high of 28, humidex of 33. Partly cloudy tonight with a chance of showers and a low of 19. Then a mix of sun and cloud tomorrow with a high of 27. Right now it's 20 Celsius. With the humidity, it feels more like 28. I'm Cheryl Johnstone. For more on these and other stories, visit cknewstoday.ca.
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We are Chatham Kent's Big Country 91.3 of the Big Breakfast. It is Mike and Cheryl. New music, Zach John King. 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

0: He is Aaron Goodman. We are Chatham Kent's Big Country 91.3 and Lonely Drum. Big breakfast into its final few minutes here on this Thursday morning. It is Mike and Cheryl, and you thought we forgot doing the daily draw for the African Lion Safari tickets.
1: No, we've got that family four-pack to give away right now. 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
0: And we have today's four-pack to give away and one again tomorrow, so you still have lots of time to hit up our website. Congrats going out to Jessica Tuck, our winner today. So, Jessica, you have four passes, a couple of kids, a couple of adult passes to the African Lion Safari. Still lots of summer to enjoy.
1: Yeah, it continues on. I believe they're open every day till like middle of September and then select days for about another month or so after that.
0: So, Jessica, congratulations. Enjoy that with the family. Jessica Tuck, our family four-pack of passes to the African Lion Safari. And you still have another chance to win tomorrow morning. So all day today, hit up BigCountry913.com. Thanks to Jeff and Brad joining us, Van Hoof Siding Place and Mylan Cabinets. What a great journey coming up here next week.
1: Yeah, Jeff is going to be biking 1,200 kilometers in 90 hours. So Tilbury to Paris, Ontario, twice.
0: Incredible.
1: And they're doing this to raise money with his best friend, Brad. So Jeff's biking. Brad's the one trying to do all the fundraising. And they're trying to raise $12,000 for the Chatham Kent Hospice and go towards their transportation fund.
0: So that is amazing. We'll keep an eye on how they do next week and into next weekend. Congrats to Carol, our winner earlier on today, and the Big IQ. One out of eight people would retrieve this if they dropped it into a porta potty. One out of eight said they would go after it. You can find that right answer at BigCountry913.com. And while you're there, the big question of the day.
1: How many times do you use a bath towel before washing it? 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
0: It's a close one right now. Right now, two or three times is the leading vote getter. So we'll have the results tomorrow morning. Enjoy the rest of your Thursday. We will get into the weekend together tomorrow morning beginning at 5:30.
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1: With an update from cknewstoday.ca, I'm Cheryl Johnstone. Two new plaques are coming to Chatham Kent. Both are being installed by Project Bookmark Canada, a nonprofit dedicated to recognizing Canadian authors and their work. The first will be unveiled next month in Thamesville and recognizes local author Robertson Davies' book, Fifth Business, which details life prior to the First World War and the celebrations after it ended. The second plaque will be unveiled at the Chatham branch of the Public Library in November, recognizing local author Lori Lanson's book, The Girls, a fictional story about conjoined sisters who volunteer at the library. Canadian officials are not satisfied with the latest offer from U.S. trade negotiators in Washington. The proposal would lower some sectional tariffs, but not by enough. CBC News says the two sides are racing to reach an agreement before new tariffs go into effect. That's expected next Wednesday. The second annual Youth Entrepreneurship Market is taking place in Blenheim this Saturday. It's described as art in the park meets a market, but all the vendors are between the ages of 6 and 17. 48 youth vendors will set up between 9 a.m. and 2 p.m. at Talbot Trail Place. An independent appeal board has ruled that the five players from Canada's 2018 World Junior Hockey Team, who were acquitted last year of sexual assault, breached the Hockey Canada Code of Conduct. Alec Formenton is eligible for reinstatement immediately. Cal Foote will be eligible in November, while Carter Hart, Dylan Dubé, and Michael McLeod will have to wait until 2027, 2028, and 2030, respectively. The five were acquitted last summer on sexual assault charges stemming from an encounter with a woman at a Hockey Canada gala in London. Now the forecast. Mainly sunny today with a high of 28, humidex of 33. Partly cloudy tonight with a chance of showers and a low of 19. And a mix of sun and cloud tomorrow with a high of 27. Right now it's 21 Celsius. With the humidity, it feels more like 29. I'm Cheryl Johnstone. For more on these and other stories, visit cknewstoday.ca.
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13: With an update from cknewstoday.ca, I'm Cheryl Johnstone. Two new plaques are coming to Chatham, Kent. Both are being installed by Project Bookmark Canada, a nonprofit dedicated to recognizing Canadian authors and their work. The first will be unveiled next month in Thamesville and recognizes local author Robertson Davies' book, Fifth Business, which details life prior to the First World War and the celebrations after it ended. The second plaque will be unveiled at the Chatham branch of the Public Library in November, recognizing local author Lori Lanson's book, The Girls, a fictional story about conjoined sisters who volunteer at the library. Canadian officials are not satisfied with the latest offer from U.S. trade negotiators in Washington. The proposal would lower some sectional tariffs, but not by enough. CBC News says the two sides are racing to reach an agreement before new tariffs go into effect. That's expected next Wednesday. The second annual Youth Entrepreneurship Market is taking place in Blenheim this Saturday. It's described as art in the park meets a market, but all the vendors are between the ages of 6 and 17. 48 youth vendors will set up between 9 a.m. and 2 p.m. at Talbot Trail Place. An independent appeal board has ruled that the five players from Canada's 2018 World Junior Hockey Team, who were acquitted last year of sexual assault, breached the Hockey Canada Code of Conduct. Alec Formenton is eligible for reinstatement immediately. Cal Foote will be eligible in November, while Carter Hart, Dylan Dubé, and Michael McLeod will have to wait until 2027, 2028, and 2030, respectively. The five were acquitted last summer on sexual assault charges stemming from an encounter with a woman at a Hockey Canada gala in London. Now the forecast. Mainly sunny today with a high of 28, humidex of 33. Partly cloudy tonight with a chance of showers and a low of 19. And a mix of sun and cloud tomorrow with a high of 27. Right now it's 21 Celsius. With the humidity, it feels more like 29. I'm Cheryl Johnstone. For more on these and other stories, visit cknewstoday.ca.
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0: 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What's happening around Chatham Kent? 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
1: It's a day of scoop. Hi, it's Cordell Green with your entertainment news. After being indicted by a grand jury, Nick Reiner has pled not guilty in the death of his parents, actor-director Rob Reiner, and his wife, with prosecutors alleging that he planned it and it wasn't an all-of-a-sudden psychotic break. Travis Kelce, understanding but also a little annoyed that the first question of him at training camp was about his wedding this summer to Taylor Swift.
2: Wedding was the best night of my life. I appreciate everybody who came out and celebrated and, you know, had fun with us, but it's football, baby.
1: A guy in Florida selling a $2,000 guitar on Facebook Marketplace was shocked to find out that Riley Green was the buyer when he agreed to meet him to sell the guitar. Carly Pierce is dating a retail tech guy. She admits she's been shopping for engagement rings. Kenny Chesney says he chose the last song on his new upcoming album because it was written by Brett James, who passed away a couple of years ago. The song is a toast to his longtime friend. These days, the band Perry is now just a duo with Kimberly Perry and her husband, but it came about as a result of a fallout with her brothers, and they're no longer on speaking terms, according to Neil Perry. And in place of Elle King at her recent show, Miranda Lambert welcomed out Gretchen Wilson and Lainey Wilson for a version of Drunk and I Want to Go Home.
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1: 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It's a reminder not to lie to police. A Chatham man is facing trespassing and obstruction charges after police say he provided them with a fake name. It happened last night when officers were investigating a call about a suspicious person. Police say that when they determined the man's actual identity, they found he was breaching court orders. He also faces charges of failing to comply with probation and failing to comply with a release order. A Toronto police officer is recovering in the hospital with serious injuries after he was shot. Police say he was investigating a stolen e-bike. The suspect was arrested and the investigation is ongoing. The Toronto Star says it's the second time this year an officer has been shot. Constable Mike Pinzonato was shot and killed during a police raid in June. Ontario's government has announced immediate changes to its social assistance programs. The province says it's ending support for people in Canada illegally or temporarily. Only those who can prove their citizenship or immigration status are now able to apply for Ontario Works or the Ontario Disability Support Program. The Bald Range wildfire in BC, responsible for tens of thousands of evacuations, has grown again. Emergency officials say there are no changes to evacuation orders and alerts so far. Over 20,000 residents near Summerland are still out of their homes. Global News says the BC Wildfire Service expects winds to pick up again, possibly increasing fire behavior. And Canadian officials are not satisfied with the latest offer from U.S. trade negotiators. The proposal would lower some sectoral tariffs, but not by enough. CBC News says the two sides are racing to reach an agreement before a new slate of tariffs goes into effect next Wednesday. Should Ottawa continue trade talks with the U.S. if it imposes the latest round of tariffs next week? Let us know on our daily poll at cknewstoday.ca. In sports, with one win each, the series between the Detroit Tigers and Cleveland Guardians comes down to this afternoon's matchup. The Toronto Blue Jays send Max Scherzer to the mound this afternoon in an effort to sweep the Boston Red Sox. In the CFL, the BC Lions visit the Calgary Stampeders, and the Detroit Lions kick off their preseason tonight against the Bengals in Cincinnati. The forecast, a mix of sun and cloud today. There's a chance of showers and a risk of thunderstorms. The high is 27, feeling like 34. Partly cloudy with a slight chance of rain overnight and a low of 18. A mix of sun and cloud tomorrow with a high of 27. Sunshine on Saturday with a high of 29. Right now it's 23 degrees. For more on these and other stories, go to cknewstoday.ca.
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6: I'm Adam Bell with your farm market update on the Chicago Board of Trade. Corn futures, September down 7 at 449, December down 7 at 473. Soybean futures, September up a quarter at 1165, November steady at 1183. Wheat futures, September steady at 652, December down 1 at 668. Live cattle futures, October down 265 at 221.15, December down 270 at 220.10. Feeder cattle futures, September down 220 at 337.15, October down 102 at 329.37. From Onsted Farmers Cooperative, 2026 crop corn down 7 at 614, 2027 crop corn down 5 at 613, 2026 crop soybeans down a half at 1553, 2027 crop soybeans down 1 at 1492, 2026 soft Reb'ter wheat down a half at 826, 2027 soft Reb'ter wheat down a quarter at 828. From Denfield Livestock Exchange on Tuesday, total number sold 303 fed cattle, 6 veal, 5 bulls, 47 cows, and 161 drop calves. Fed cattle traded lower to barely steady, cull cows sold steady, drop calves traded steady on the market. Choice steers 333 to 349, top of 367. Good steers 318 to 330. Choice heifers 332 to 346, top of 355. Good heifers 319 to 331. Good Holstein veal 250 to 285. Top of 330, plain and heavy veal 217 to 220, beef bulls 285 to 314, good beef cows 226 to 270, top of 298, good Holstein cows 220 to 249, D1 and D2 cows 200 to 220, and D3 and D4 165 to 200. Started and crossbred calves 1800 to 2590, choice calves 1350 to 1650, good calves 1000 to 1350, and plain and newborns 50 to 800. Ontario Pork reports the U.S. CME price says $95.94 U.S. That's up a dime from the previous day. 100% fulminant price, $242.70. That's up 32 cents. Quebec's average price on August 12th, $225.20. The opening lean hog futures price in Chicago for August, $95.81. That's down 51 cents from the previous day's close. That is the Blackburn Agri-Media Farm Market Report.
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6: I'm Adam Bell, and this is the Farm News. A hot and dry July more than doubled the share of Canada affected by drought, according to Agriculture and Agri-Food Canada. About 39% of the country was in drought by the end of last month, driven largely by worsening conditions in parts of Ontario. Central Canada saw some of the sharpest deterioration, with drought conditions expanding alongside elevated wildfire risk. A major United States agricultural group is calling the Canada-US-Mexico agreement one of the most important trade deals for American farmers. The U.S. Grains and Bioproducts Council says Canada and Mexico are irreplaceable customers for American agriculture. Canada is expected to import about 800 million gallons of U.S. ethanol in 2025-26, while Mexico remains the top buyer of American corn. The council is part of a coalition of U.S. farm groups pushing to preserve CUSMA, which is scheduled for a formal review this year. And Ontario cauliflower growers are dealing with a challenging season as heat and uneven rainfall affect crop development. About 1,200 acres of cauliflower are grown in the province, producing more than 14 million pounds annually. Production is concentrated in areas including the Holland Marsh, Niagara, and Norfolk County. Growers say high temps can affect head quality and harvest timing, although no major province-wide losses have been reported. That's all for the Farm News. For more Agility News information, visit mynewstoday.ca.
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10: With winter wheat harvest wrapping up across much of Ontario, many hog producers are looking at post-wheat manure application. This window offers several advantages from both a crop production and manure management perspective. First, hog manure contains valuable nutrients including nitrogen, phosphorus, potassium, and sulfur that can be utilized by future crops. Applying manure after wheat harvest allows producers to recycle those nutrients back to the land and potentially reduce fertilizer costs for the next year's crop. Another key benefit is timing. Wheat harvest often creates one of the largest manure application windows of the year. Field conditions are frequently drier than in the spring, making application and incorporation easier while helping to reduce compaction concerns. For operations that are getting tight on storage capacity, this can also be an ideal opportunity to free up manure storage before the fall and winter seasons. Taking advantage of suitable summer conditions can provide additional storage flexibility heading into periods when manure application opportunities may be limited by the weather or field conditions. Many growers also pair manure application with cover crop establishment. Cover crops can help capture nutrients, reduce erosion, protect soil health, and improve nutrient use efficiency. As always, manure should be applied according to nutrient management plans and with weather conditions in mind. Avoiding application ahead of significant rainfall, maintaining setbacks from waterways, and incorporating manure where appropriate can help maximize nutrient value while protecting the environment. Overall, applying hog manure after wheat harvest remains a practical option that provides agronomic benefits, improves nutrient utilization, and can help producers better manage manure storage heading into the later part of the year. This has been Greta Dewettering, your Summer Swine Livestock Assistant at OMAFA.
1: Now the forecast, a mix of sun and cloud today with a chance of showers and a risk of thunderstorms. The high is 27, feeling like 34. Partly cloudy with a slight chance of rain overnight and a low of 18. A mix of sun and cloud tomorrow with a high of 27. Sunshine on Saturday with a high of 29. Sunday looks rainy with a high of 27. A mix of sun and cloud on Monday. There's a chance of rain and a high of 26. The normals for this time of year are a high of 27 and a low of 16. Sunrise was at 6:33 a.m. Sunset is at 8:33 p.m. I'm Tamara Thornton. For more agri-media news and information, visit mynewstoday.ca.
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16: With an update from cknewstoday.ca, I'm Tamara Thornton. A Chatham man is facing new charges after police found him somewhere he wasn't supposed to be. CK police were called about a suspicious person just before 11:30 last night. When the man was questioned, officers determined that he lied about his identity, leading to an obstruction charge. Police say the 22-year-old was violating probation by being at the address, so he was also charged with trespassing, failing to comply with probation, and failing to comply with a release order. Kids may be on them all the time, but doctors say e-scooters are not toys. The Canadian Pediatric Society says there were 10 deaths over the past year. There were 12 admissions to intensive care and 26 hospitalizations, which lasted longer than 2 days. CBC News says the most severe injuries involved boys between the ages of 10 and 15. And voters in today's special election in Clacton, England, have a peculiar choice ahead of them. On the ballot, independents, far-right reform leader Nigel Farage, and a man who wears a trash can on his head. He's known as Count Binface. Farage triggered the election by quitting his seat over questions about his finances, saying he'd let the voters decide. The Associated Press expects turnout to be low because it's taking place during the summer. The forecast, a mix of sun and cloud today with a chance of showers and a risk of thunderstorms. The high is 27, feeling like 34. Partly cloudy with a slight chance of rain overnight and a low of 18. A mix of sun and cloud tomorrow with a high of 27. Sunshine on Saturday with a high of 29. Right now it's 26 degrees. For more on these and other stories, go to cknewstoday.ca. All right,
0: let's go! Somebody crank up that AC.
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3: Hi, it's Cordell Green with your entertainment news. After being indicted by a grand jury, Nick Reiner has pled not guilty in the death of his parents, actor-director Rob Reiner, and his wife, with prosecutors alleging that he planned it and it wasn't an all-of-a-sudden psychotic break. Travis Kelce, understanding, but also a little annoyed that the first question of him at training camp was about his wedding this summer to Taylor Swift.
4: Wedding was the best night of my life. I appreciate everybody who came out and celebrated and, you know, had fun with us. But it's football, baby.
3: A guy in Florida selling a $2,000 guitar on Facebook Marketplace was shocked to find out that Riley Green was the buyer when he agreed to meet him to sell the guitar. Carly Pierce is dating a retail tech guy. She admits she's been shopping for engagement rings. Kenny Chesney says he chose the last song on his new upcoming album because it was written by Brett James, who passed away a couple of years ago. The song is a toast to his longtime friend. These days, the band Perry is now just a duo with Kimberly Perry and her husband, but it came about as a result of a fallout with her brothers, and they're no longer on speaking terms, according to Neil Perry. And in place of Elle King at her recent show, Miranda Lambert welcomed out Gretchen Wilson and Lainey Wilson for a version of Drunk and I Want to Go Home.
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1: There's a lot of different types of swimming pools that we do, and they'll fit all budgets as well. Everything from above ground pools, which most people are pretty familiar with, to in-ground pools. And in the middle of those, we do something called on-ground pools, which not everybody's familiar with.
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4: With an update from CK News Today, I'm Tamara Thornton. The Children's Safety Expo is back next month. Chatham Kent Crime Stoppers will hold it from 10 a.m. to 2 p.m. on September 12th at the St. Clair College Chatham campus. There will be live demonstrations of the jaws of life being used and a canine agility demonstration. Parents can get their children's fingerprints done. There's also a chance to participate in hands-on activities and speak with first responders and safety experts. Crime Stopper says the event is a great way for families to learn about how to stay safe at home, at school, and in the community. Ontario's government has announced immediate changes to its social assistance programs. The province says it's ending support for people in Canada illegally or temporarily. Only those who can prove their citizenship or immigration status are now able to apply for Ontario Works or the Ontario Disability Support Program. And the Bald Range wildfire in BC, responsible for tens of thousands of evacuations, has grown again. Emergency officials say there are no changes to evacuation orders and alerts so far. Over 20,000 residents near Summerland are still out of their homes. Global News says the BC Wildfire Service expects winds to pick up again, possibly increasing fire behavior. The forecast, a mix of sun and cloud today with a chance of showers and a risk of thunderstorms. The high is 27, feeling like 34. Partly cloudy with a chance of rain overnight and a low of 18. A mix of sun and cloud tomorrow with a high of 27. Sunshine on Saturday with a high of 29. Right now, it's 25 degrees. 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
14: With an update from cknewstoday.ca, I'm Tamara Thornton. Provincial police are investigating the death of a Chatham resident after an incident on Riverline last month. OPP say they got a call just before midnight on July 25th about a 33-year-old dying in hospital because of life-threatening injuries. It's believed the victim sustained those injuries at Delaware Nation at Moravian Town. Anyone who has any information or may have witnessed the incident is asked to contact police. The Chatham-Kent Health Alliance Foundation has found a new employee, though it might be more accurate to say they created one. The organization now has an AI-powered virtual engagement officer named Emma. It's designed to help the foundation's supporters stay connected by sharing updates, answering questions, and providing personalized opportunities to support local healthcare. According to the foundation, it's the first healthcare organization and second overall in Canada to create an AI-powered virtual engagement officer. And kids may be on them all the time, but doctors say e-scooters are not toys. The Canadian Pediatric Society says there were 10 deaths over the past year. There were 12 admissions to intensive care and 26 hospitalizations, which lasted longer than 2 days. CBC News says the most severe injuries involved boys between the ages of 10 and 15. The forecast, a mix of sun and cloud today with a chance of showers and a risk of thunderstorms. The high is 27, feeling like 34. Partly cloudy with a slight chance of rain overnight and a low of 18. A mix of sun and cloud tomorrow with a high of 27. Sunshine on Saturday with a high of 29. Right now it's 25 degrees. For more on these and other stories, go to cknewstoday.ca.
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14: With an update from cknewstoday.ca, I'm Tamara Thornton. The Chatham Kent Health Alliance Foundation has found a new employee, though it might be more accurate to say they created one. The organization now has an AI-powered virtual engagement officer named Emma. It's designed to help the foundation's supporters stay connected by sharing updates, answering questions, and providing personalized opportunities to support local healthcare. According to the foundation, it's the first healthcare organization and second overall in Canada to create an AI-powered virtual engagement officer. It's a reminder not to lie to police. A Chatham man is facing trespassing and obstruction charges after police say he provided them with a fake name. It happened last night when officers were investigating a call about a suspicious person. Police say that when they determined the man's actual identity, they found he was breaching court orders. He also faces charges of failing to comply with probation and failing to comply with a release order. A Toronto police officer is recovering in the hospital with serious injuries after he was shot. Police say he was investigating a stolen e-bike. The suspect was arrested and the investigation is ongoing. The Toronto Star says it's the second time this year an officer has been shot. Constable Mark Pinizzotto was shot and killed during a police raid in June. The Children's Safety Expo is back next month. Chatham-Kent Crime Stoppers will hold it from 10 a.m. to 2 p.m. on September 12th at the St. Clair College Chatham campus. There will be live demonstrations of the Jaws of Life being used and a canine agility demonstration. Parents can get their children's fingerprints done. There's also a chance to participate in hands-on activities and speak with first responders and safety experts. Crime Stoppers says the event is a great way for families to learn about how to stay safe at home, at school, and in the community. Ontario is cutting off social assistance to those who are in Canada illegally. Those people and those in the country temporarily aren't eligible for Ontario Works or the Ontario Disability Support Program. Only those who can prove their citizenship can apply. And voters in today's special election in Clacton, England, had a peculiar choice ahead of them. On the ballot, Independents, far-right reform leader Nigel Farage, and a man who wears a trash can on his head. He's known as Count Binface. Farage triggered the election by quitting his seat over questions about his finances, saying he'd let the voters decide. The Associated Press expects turnout to be low because it's taking place during the summer. In sports, with one win each, their series between the Detroit Tigers and Cleveland Guardians comes down to this afternoon's matchup. The Toronto Blue Jays are looking to sweep the Boston Red Sox. In the CFL, the BC Lions visit the Calgary Stampeders, and the Detroit Lions kick off their preseason tonight against the Bengals in Cincinnati. The forecast, a mix of sun and cloud today with a chance of showers and a risk of thunderstorms. The high is 27, feeling like 34. Partly cloudy with a slight chance of rain overnight and a low of 18. A mix of sun and cloud tomorrow with a high of 27. Sunshine on Saturday with a high of 29. Right now it's 25 degrees. 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
24: 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Emma was first introduced to a group of donors this summer and will now start connecting with supporters by email and text. Provincial police are investigating the death of a Chatham resident after an incident on River Line last month. OPP say they got a call just before midnight on July 25th about a 33-year-old dying in hospital because of life-threatening injuries. It's believed the victim sustained those injuries at Delaware Nation at Moravian Town. Anyone who has any information or may have witnessed the incident is asked to contact police. A Chatham man is facing trespassing and obstruction charges after reportedly lying to police. It happened last night when officers were investigating a call about a suspicious person. Police say the man gave them a fake name, and when they determined the man's actual identity, they found he was breaching court orders. He also faces charges of failing to comply with probation and failing to comply with a release order. Ontario's government has announced immediate changes to its social assistance programs. The province says it's ending support for people in Canada illegally or temporarily. Only those who can prove their citizenship or immigration status are now able to apply for Ontario Works or the Ontario Disability Support Program. Canadian officials are not satisfied with the latest offer from U.S. trade negotiators. The proposal would lower some sectoral tariffs, but not by enough. CBC News says the two sides are racing to reach an agreement before a new slate of tariffs goes into effect next Wednesday. Should Ottawa continue trade talks with the U.S. if it imposes the latest round of tariffs next week? Let us know on our daily poll at cknewstoday.ca. And the Bald Range wildfire in BC, responsible for tens of thousands of evacuations, has grown again. Emergency officials say there are no changes to evacuation orders and alerts so far. Over 20,000 residents near Summerland are still out of their homes. Global News says the BC Wildfire Service expects winds to pick up again, possibly increasing fire behavior. In sports, the Tigers blanked the Guardians 3-0 this afternoon. Detroit took the series against Cleveland 2-1. The Toronto Blue Jays are looking to sweep their 4-game series against the Boston Red Sox. In the CFL, the BC Lions visit the Calgary Stampeders, and the Detroit Lions kick off their preseason tonight against the Bengals in Cincinnati. The forecast, there's a risk of thunderstorms this evening. Overnight, it looks mainly cloudy with a slight chance of rain and a low of 18. A mix of sun and cloud tomorrow with a high of 27, sunshine on Saturday with a high of 29. Sunday looks rainy with a high of 27. Right now, it's 25 degrees. For more on these and other stories, go to cknewstoday.ca.
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22: With an update from cknewstoday.ca, I'm Tamara Thornton. The Chatham-Kent Health Alliance Foundation has found a new employee, though it may be more accurate to say they created one. The organization now has an AI-powered virtual engagement officer named Emma. is designed to help the Foundation's supporters stay connected by sharing updates, answering questions, and providing personalized opportunities to support local healthcare. According to the Foundation, it's the first healthcare organization and second overall in Canada to create an AI-powered virtual engagement officer. Provincial police are investigating the death of a Chatham resident after an incident on River Line last month. OPP say they got a call just before midnight on July 25th about a 33-year-old dying in hospital because of life-threatening injuries. It's believed the victim sustained those injuries at Delaware Nation at Moravian Town. Anyone who has any information or may have witnessed the incident is asked to contact police. A Chatham man is facing new charges after police found him somewhere he wasn't supposed to be. CK officers were called about a suspicious person just before 11:30 last night. When the man was questioned, officers determined that he lied about his identity, leading to an obstruction charge. Police say the 22-year-old was violating probation by being at the address, so he was also charged with trespassing, failing to comply with probation, and failing to comply with a release order. The Children's Safety Expo is back next month. Chatham-Kent Crime Stoppers will hold it from 10 a.m. to 2 p.m. on September 12th at the St. Clair College Chatham campus. There will be live demonstrations of the Jaws of Life being used and a canine agility demonstration. Parents can get their children's fingerprints done. There's also a chance to participate in hands-on activities and speak with first responders and safety experts. Crime Stopper says the event is a great way for families to learn about how to stay safe at home, at school, and in the community. Ontario's government has announced immediate changes to its social assistance programs. The province says it's ending support for people in Canada illegally or temporarily. Only those who can prove their citizenship or immigration status are now able to apply for Ontario Works or the Ontario Disability Support Program. And kids may be on them all the time, but doctors say e-scooters are not toys. The Canadian Pediatric Society says there were 10 deaths over the past year. There were 12 admissions to intensive care and 26 hospitalizations, which lasted longer than 2 days. CBC News says the most severe injuries involved boys between the ages of 10 and 15. In sports, the Tigers blanked the Guardians 3-0 this afternoon. Detroit took the series against Cleveland 2-1. The Toronto Blue Jays are looking to sweep their 4-game series against the Boston Red Sox. In the CFL, the BC Lions visit the Calgary Stampeders. And the Detroit Lions kick off their preseason tonight against the Bengals in Cincinnati. The forecast, there's a risk of thunderstorms this evening. Overnight, it looks mainly cloudy with a slight chance of rain and a low of 18. A mix of sun and cloud tomorrow with a high of 27. Sunshine on Saturday with a high of 29. Sunday looks rainy with a high of 27. Right now, it's 24 degrees. For more on these and other stories, go to cknewstoday.ca.
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2: It's a day of school. Hi, it's Cordell Green with your entertainment news. After being indicted by a grand jury, Nick Reiner has pled not guilty in the death of his parents, actor-director Rob Reiner, and his wife, with prosecutors alleging that he planned it and it wasn't an all-of-a-sudden psychotic break. Travis Kelce, understanding, but also a little annoyed that the first question of him at training camp was about his wedding this summer to Taylor Swift.
3: Wedding was the best night of my life. I appreciate everybody who came out and celebrated and, you know, had fun with us. But it's football, baby.
2: A guy in Florida selling a $2,000 guitar on Facebook Marketplace was shocked to find out that Riley Green was the buyer when he agreed to meet him to sell the guitar. Carly Pierce is dating a retail tech guy. She admits she's been shopping for engagement rings. Kenny Chesney says he chose the last song on his new upcoming album because it was written by Brett James, who passed away a couple of years ago. The song is a toast to his longtime friend. These days, the band Perry is now just a duo with Kimberly Perry and her husband, but it came about as a result of a fallout with her brothers, and they're no longer on speaking terms, according to Neil Perry. And in place of Elle King at her recent show, Miranda Lambert welcomed out Gretchen Wilson and Lainey Wilson for a version of Drunk and I Want to Go Home.
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And I ain't trying to rush and mess this up. 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